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0: 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This is Panacea Soul.
3: A couple and their teenage daughter have died after getting into difficulty off the Sussex coast. Emergency services were seen in Shoreham by Sea near the RNLI station yesterday afternoon. Sussex Police Chief Superintendent James Collis says the force believe the family entered the water from land for a swim.
4: Tragically, despite the best efforts of paramedics, three people, a man, a woman and a teenage girl, were sadly confirmed deceased. A younger girl has been taken to hospital and is in critical condition.
3: A British couple have died after a helicopter crash in Greece during their honeymoon. Marie Ebert and her husband Alex Cromie died alongside their pilot Georgios Rykos. Andy Burnham is continuing his vow to end rough sleeping in England. The Prime Minister's pledged to get everyone in for Christmas. And the Queen says it was difficult to keep the King's cancer diagnosis a secret before it was announced. From Radio News Hub, I'm Lucy Gorman-Lay.
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0: 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This is Panacea Soul.
8: Three people from the same family have died after getting into difficulty off the Sussex coast.
9: Emergency services were called to reports of four people in difficulty in the water close to Shoreham Fort. Sussex Police supported His Majesty's Coast Guard and the RNLI as all four people were brought ashore.
8: That's Sussex Police Chief Superintendent James Collis. He says the force believe they entered the water from land for a swim. A younger girl from the same family is in a critical condition in hospital. The Prime Minister's pledge to get everyone in for Christmas. Andy Burnham is continuing his vow to end rough sleeping. A British couple on their honeymoon have died after a helicopter crash in Greece. Marie Ebert and her husband Alex Cromie died, as well as the pilot Georgios Rakos. And F1 driver Lewis Hamilton has confirmed his relationship with Kim Kardashian in pictures on Instagram. From Radio News Hub, I'm Lucy Gorman-Lay.
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0: If you've had a day of stress, a tough day at work, or just fancy a little you time, tune in each night from 10. Panacea Soul's Quiet Storm. Quiet Storm. Quiet Storm.
5: Gonna be some sweet love.
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0: And the perfect chill out hits. The Quiet Storm on Panacea Soul. 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This is Panacea Soul.
7: A couple and their teenage daughter have died after getting into difficulty off the Sussex coast. Emergency services were seen in Shoreham-by-Sea near the RNLI station yesterday afternoon. Sussex Police Chief Superintendent James Collis says the force believe the family entered the water from land for a swim.
8: Tragically, despite the best efforts of paramedics, three people were sadly confirmed deceased. A younger girl has been taken to hospital and is in critical condition.
7: Andy Burnham is continuing his vow to end rough sleeping in England. The Prime Minister's pledge to get everyone in for Christmas. Air quality improvements in London's ultra-low emission zone has been linked to improved lung growth in children. That's according to a study from Queen Mary University of London. And cash doesn't seem to be king. Notes and coins are only expected to make up 4% of payments by 2035. From Radio News Hub, I'm Lucy Gorman-Lee.
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0: 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This is Panacea Soul.
3: A couple and their teenage daughter have died after getting into difficulty off the Sussex coast. Emergency services were seen in Shoreham by sea near the RNLI station yesterday afternoon. Sussex Police Chief Superintendent James Collis says the force believe the family entered the water from land for a swim.
4: Tragically, despite the best efforts of paramedics, three people were sadly confirmed deceased. A younger girl has been taken to hospital and is in critical condition.
3: Andy Burnham is continuing his vow to end rough sleeping in England. The Prime Minister's pledge to get everyone in for Christmas. Air quality improvements in London's ultra-low emission zone has been linked to improved lung growth in children. That's according to a study from Queen Mary University of London. And cash doesn't seem to be king. Notes and coins are only expected to make up 4% of payments by 2035. From Radio News Hub, I'm Lucy Gorman-Lee.
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7: Three people from the same family have died after getting into difficulty off the Sussex coast.
8: Emergency services were called to reports of four people in difficulty in the water close to Shoreham Fort. Sussex Police supported His Majesty's Coast Guard and the RNLI as all four people were brought ashore.
7: A younger girl from the same family is in a critical condition in hospital. UK inflation figures are set to be released later today, with higher energy prices expected to push the rate up. It comes amid fears the summer's record heat waves may also start putting pressure on food costs. The UK will get its first meaningful rain for a long time, according to the Met Office, but warns that it's not going to solve the drought situation overnight. It follows a summer of heat waves and dry weather, which have left many areas facing water shortages. And Formula One driver Lewis Hamilton has confirmed his relationship with Kim Kardashian in pictures on Instagram. That's the latest from Radio News Hub. I'm Ben Monse.
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1: 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Weather.
7: A mix of sunshine and showers today. Rain will soon clear from the far southeast of England while gradually easing across northern Scotland. Thunder and hail possible in the north, highs of 24 degrees.

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3: A couple and their teenage daughter have died after getting into difficulty off the Sussex coast. Sussex Police Chief Superintendent James Collis says the force believe the family entered the water from land for a swim.
4: Tragically, despite the best efforts of paramedics, three people, a man, a woman, and a teenage girl, were sadly confirmed deceased. A younger girl has been taken to hospital and is in critical condition.
3: Prime Minister Andy Burnham has pledged to get everyone sleeping rough in England off the streets for Christmas. The government is committing £102 million for immediate support this winter to combat homelessness. That's on top of the £340 million announced last month. The latest UK inflation figures are being released later today, with the rate expected to climb. Rising energy costs are expected to contribute to the increase. And cash doesn't seem to be king anymore. Notes and coins are only expected to make up 4% of payments by 2035, according to UK Finance. From Radio News Hub, I'm Ben Monse.
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2: Panacea Soul. Weather.
3: A mix of sunshine and showers today. Rain will soon clear from the far southeast of England while gradually easing across northern Scotland. Thunder and hail possible in the north, highs of 24 degrees.

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1: Higher energy prices are expected to send UK inflation surging back up when official figures are released today, amid fears the summer's record heatwaves may also start putting pressure on food costs. Most experts are forecasting that consumer prices index inflation will rise to 2.9% in July, up from a 15-month low of 2.6% in June. Buy now, pay later giant Klarna has revealed a jump in sales over recent months after partnering with more retailers and making more money from loans and paying subscribers. However, the US-listed financial firm downgraded its outlook for the second half of the year amid a recent drop in its share price. Klarna recorded a 27% increase in revenues for the 3 months to the end of June. And IKEA is set to take on the likes of eBay and Vinted with plans to launch a new marketplace platform for its second-hand furniture and homewares. The Swedish retail giant said it hopes the platform will make it as seamless as possible to buy and sell their pre-owned IKEA products.

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Their album called Sensational on Panacea. That's Starpoint with Touch of Your Love. Now then, just before we get to 8 o'clock and today's Flip Reverse, got a track to play for you now, which was a number one hit for The Whispers. And this is a great tune from 79, and the beat goes on.

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0: and smart speaker, online and on digital platforms. We are the number one choice for soul, funk, and groove. This is Panacea Soul.
1: A couple and their teenage daughter have died after getting into difficulty in the water off Shoreham-by-Sea in West Sussex. Sussex Police Chief Superintendent James Collis says the force believes the family entered the water for a swim.
2: I know this incident will have had a profound effect on the community, and inquiries are ongoing alongside our partners to understand the full details.
1: A younger girl remains in critical condition in hospital. The Prime Minister says the government will launch a national drive to offer every rough sleeper a route off the streets by Christmas. Andy Burnham says the approach will attempt to repeat the Everyone In scheme used during the coronavirus pandemic. The rate of consumer prices index inflation rose to 2.9% in July, the Office for National Statistics said. The rate's up from a 15-month low of 2.6% in June and is the highest rate since March. And showers are bringing some much-needed rain to parts of the UK today, but the Met Office says it won't end drought conditions overnight. Forecasters say the rain will be hit and miss. From Radio News Hub, I'm Ben Monte.
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0: Panacea Soul. Weather.
1: A mix of sunshine and showers today. Rain will soon clear from the far southeast of England while gradually easing across northern Scotland. Thunder and hail possible in the north, highs of 24 degrees.

0: for me at the moment, because where I am, I'm looking out the window and it's been raining and the sun is shining. So rain or shine, there you go. Great track there to kick this hour off from Five Star. Right then, it is that time where we get to do our flip reverse.
1: Think you recognize music?
2: Yeah!
1: Can you recognize a song even from a small snippet?
2: Hit me.
1: Well, what about backwards?
3: Huh?
1: It's time for Flip Reverse on Panacea Breakfast.
0: Now, traditionally, we always save the Wednesday one for a tricky one. However, I was struggling to find something overly tricky today, but I think you'll get this. Here's your 10 seconds backwards. Yeah, it's from a very recognisable point in a popular song. If you think you know the answer and wish to play along today, then of course get in touch either on the app or our usual email address, studio@panacearadio.net. We'll do the clues after this.

0: Clip Reverse on Panacea Soul.
1: Okay, let's recap and give you the clues. Here's your 10 seconds backwards. Now, this was a track which became part of a best-selling album of all time, released in 1982. The track itself was then released as a single, reaching number 5 on the Billboard Hot 100, and then became a major club and radio favourite. A couple of interesting facts for you. How do I word this without giving it away too much? The album itself sold over 70 million copies worldwide. And although some of the official artists' statements have cried figures over 100 million, the difference comes down to how sales are counted and estimated. Now, the staggering bit of information for you is that by the end of 1983 alone, barely a year after the release, the album, which this track came off, had already sold around 32 million copies worldwide. And at its absolute peak, it was reported to be shifting around 1 million copies a week. There you go. That probably narrows it right down for you. So hopefully you can figure it out based on that. We'll do a further recap on the audio clip for you. The other side of this tune from Chic. This is Good Times on Panacea Soul.

0: Flip Reverse on Panacea Soul.
1: Right, last recap then before we do the reveal. Here was today's, or is today's, 10 seconds backwards. Yeah, quite obvious really, isn't it? And as one of our leaders always likes to say, it's the same backwards as it is forwards. I know it's not far off at all, is it? Last chance now to get your answers in. If you're playing along, we'll do the reveal after this from Kenny G.

0: by Steve Horton, and then obviously performed by Kenny G there. Great track. Hi, how you doing? Released on the Arista record label, reaching 23 on the US Billboard on the R&B chart back in 1984. Right, it's time for the reveal on this morning's Flip Reverse.
1: We flipped it and reversed it. But did you figure it out?
2: Yeah.
3: No, man.
1: Flip Reverse on Panacea Breakfast.
0: All right, then. Let's reveal this morning's Flip Reverse. And here's the 10 seconds backwards. Right, let's look at the leaders board first. And first of all, have to say good morning to Diane. Now, Diane's emailed in yesterday to say that I'm going to have to duck out of the leaders board for a few weeks as she's doing some travelling and not always going to be able to listen. So, not playing along today for that reason. So that's why we will not be mentioning Diane for the next few weeks. But she's going to jump back on the leaders board as soon as she's back from her travels. But let's say good morning to Tony DeBeek, who is one of our leaders, getting that right today. Well done to you. And Jason in Cardiff, I'm glad you sent your second answer in, because the first one was wrong. You were a quarter of the way there with the Jacksons. We were looking for Michael Jackson with the track Wanna Be Starting Something. Let's say good morning to Helen Ward in Manchester, getting that right today. Sandra Parkman, good morning to you. And Andy Griffiths, half a point to you, sir. Michael Jackson was right, but not the song Don't Stop Till You Get Enough. Of course, we were looking for Wanna Be Starting Something. So let's give it a play.
1: Flip. Reverse.
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1: 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Unreversing. 3, 2, 1. Play.

0: That was the tune we chose for today's Flip Reverse. Of course, Michael Jackson, Wanna Be Starting Something. Just like to say also good morning to Mary Lawson. Sorry, I missed your email before when I was reading out the emails there. It dropped in just as I was getting to the end of my link. So, good morning to you. Getting that right. Fabulous, fabulous tune. And of course, Flip Reverse will return tomorrow, just after 8:05. On the way, though, got a track from Brand New Heavies and a great one from MTUMA to play as well.
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Pointer Sisters with Automatic on Panacea Soul. Now, just catching up on the group chat for the Let's Walk. As you may be aware, there's a walking group chat. If you are based in the Northwest or anywhere for that matter, and you ever want to go on one of the Panacea walks with the walking group, then just drop us a message. We can get you added in. It's great. Always some chit chat going on in there. But the point of this conversation is that Sam's been doing some writing again, and he's dropped some, I don't know if he's writing a story here, but I thought straight away I could create a song based on this. The streets tremble as Let's Walk and Manny Walk awakens. Pat Girly Girl Wilson leading the charge with Unstoppable Sass. There's a lot of stuff to go out there. I'm going to try and create a track based on that, so see how that goes. Feel it's got a bit of a gospel vibe going to it, so we'll see how that turns out. Right, let's play this track then from The Temptations, Treat Her Like a Lady.

0: Temptations, Treat Her Like a Lady, released in November 1984 off that fine album called Truly For You. It was co-produced, actually, by Earth, Wind & Fire's Al McKay and Ralph Johnson. Great track. On the way, though, got another fabulous tune, actually. I can't get my words out. It's that good, from Luther Vandross.
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nice inspirational track there for you from The Spinners with I'll Be Around from 1973. Now let's go to 1980 with a tune that's going to get us right up to 9 o'clock this morning. A track which was taken from George Duke's 15th studio album called A Brazilian Love Affair, and of course the track titled the same name. The track actually only reached number 36 here in the UK, but it's a great tune. Enjoy this now on Panacea Soul.

0: Going a bit jazzy there towards the end. George Duke and Brazilian Love Affair on Panacea, 1980. Fine tune. Right, we are approaching 9 o'clock. News and weather right ahead of us, and then another hour of some more fine soul, funk and groove. We kick off the next hour with a track from High Fashion from 1982 and a lovely sing-along and a mid-tempo ballad from Freddie Jackson as well.
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6: Three people from the same family have died after getting into difficulty off the Sussex coast yesterday afternoon.
7: Our partners in His Majesty's Coast Guard have completed an extensive search of the water, and we are not searching for anyone else.
6: That-

0: Sussex Police Chief Superintendent James Collis, he says the force believe they entered the water from land for a swim. A younger girl from the same family is in a critical condition in hospital. Prime Minister Andy Burnham has pledged to get everyone sleeping rough in England off the streets for Christmas. The government is committing £102 million for immediate support this winter to combat homelessness. That's on top of the £340 million announced last month. The rate of consumer prices index inflation rose to 2.9% in July from 2.6% in June, according to the Office for National Statistics. The rate's up from a 15-month low of 2.6% in June. And showers are bringing some much-needed rain to parts of the UK today, but the Met Office says it won't end drought conditions overnight. From Radio News Hub, I'm Ben Monte.
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3: Panacea Soul. Weather.
0: A mix of sunshine and showers today. Rain will soon clear from the far southeast of England while gradually easing across northern Scotland. Thunder and hail possible in the north, highs of 24 degrees.

the sort of tune you can expect to hear on our evening show, 10 o'clock every single night of the week. We have The Quiet Storm. Very nice tune there, Freddie Jackson and Rock Me Tonight, 1985. Now, got a lovely track lined up for you in 4 minutes' time from Teddy Pendergrass, but let's just speed things up a touch for you right now for your Wednesday morning. Janet Jackson now, and What Have You Done For Me Lately?

0: Teddy Pendergrass, When Somebody Loves You Back, 1978. Lovely tune. Right, The Whispers on the way with The Beat Goes On, and I've got a track to play that was done in the early 80s from Cuba Gooding. Happiness is just around the bend.
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Cuba Gooding, happiness is just around the bend. And here's something that'll make you happy, is we are literally just over a week away from the Mountain Soul and Pop Music Festival. 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You can join us down at the Mountain Sports and Cricket Club on Welbeck Road in Eccles in Manchester. Of course, Kenny Thomas is booked there to be live. Odyssey are going to be there. Stacks of Soul, a good band, and Natural Soul, also a good band. Plus loads of other little special guests and things happening along the way, which we haven't talked about. It's going to be a fabulous day. However, if you're coming along, then you do need a ticket, and skiddle.com is where those tickets are being sold. It starts at 12 in the afternoon and runs through until 9 o'clock in the evening. So to get to that ticketing page, a nice easy way is if you drop onto the gig guide on our website, tap on the poster, that will take you directly in, okay? Right, let's play this now. From the Moments, this is Love on a Two-Way Street.

Dean Eastern, The Lover in Me on Panacea Soul. Now, going to step into 1982, one of those records that proves that the best grooves aren't always the biggest chart hits. This track from Amusement Park is a bit of a sort of cracking early 80s boogie. This is called Love Showdown.

0: Paul Richmond is the credited writer of that particular track there off their self-titled album Amusement Park and the track Love Showdown on Panacea. Okay, we are approaching the final bit of the breakfast show this morning. Kool and the Gang is going to be in that section, as is a track from the Jones Girls as well. And we're not too far away from the mid-morning Soul Spectrum.
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That's a track I haven't heard in a while from Kool & the Gang, titled Straight Ahead. Comes from the album called In the Heart, the same album that gave us that famous track called Joanna. Right, a couple of more tunes from me before we hand over to Sam Brown, and I'm going to be working on some lyrics. I've actually started on them whilst been sat here doing the show, just scribbling some ideas down for the walking group. Sam had put something in there this morning, and I thought I could turn this into a song, so we'll see how we go with that. Take me probably about another hour or so. Right, let's play this though now from 74 from the Jones Girls. This is called Will You Be There?

0: Rick James and Cold Blooded on Panacea. That pretty much wraps up the breakfast show for today. Handing over to Sam and the team for the mid-morning Soul Spectrum now after our news and weather. And Sam is kicking off his show with a track which is the story behind Panacea Soul. It's a nice kind of bit of inspirational music for you on the way in just a couple of minutes.
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1: 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This is Panacea Soul.
7: A couple and their teenage daughter have died after getting into difficulty in the water off Shoreham-by-Sea in West Sussex. Sussex Police Chief Superintendent James Collis says the force believes the family entered the water for a swim.
8: I know this incident will have had a profound effect on the community, and inquiries are ongoing alongside our partners to understand the full details.
7: A younger girl remains in critical condition in hospital. Prime Minister Andy Burnham has pledged to get everyone sleeping rough in England off the streets for Christmas. The government is committing £102 million for immediate support this winter to combat homelessness. That's on top of the £340 million announced last month. The rate of consumer prices index inflation rose to 2.9% in July from 2.6%

0: in June. That's according to the Office for National Statistics. And air quality improvements in London's ultra-low emission zone has been linked to improved lung growth in children. That's according to a study led by a group of scientists at Queen Mary University of London. From Radio News Hub, I'm Ben Monte.
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3: 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Weather.
0: A mix of sunshine and showers today. Rain locally heavy, especially in the north, where hail and thunder are possible. It'll gradually ease across northern Scotland. Highs of 24 degrees.

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1: Started with a dream.

Okay, then, good morning. It is Wednesday morning, Wednesday 19th of August, middle of the week, all right? It's me, Sam Brown, wishing you all a warm welcome to this morning edition of the Mid-Morning Soul Spectrum, right here on Panacea Soul, guys, all right? And saying good morning to Mike Mason, fantastic show as usual, my good sir. The nation rocking with some big bad boogie tunes and a flip reverse. Ooh, it's got everyone participating in that, all right? Mike will be back tomorrow morning, ladies and gentlemen, to keep you rocking and rolling in the early morning groove. Like they say, get your groove on. Do you know what I mean? Yeah, I do. All right, and guess what? And not only that, if you can't wait for Mike in the morning, you can catch him later on tonight in The Quiet Storm. Wow, you mean I got it in one take? The Quiet Storm? Yes, folks, I said it in one take. Mike will be here later on tonight in a groovy kind of, in The Quiet Storm. Oh, absolutely fantastic, right? All right, guys, I'm ready to spin you some tunes. This morning, Mega Mix, we've got two numbers coming up for you. We've got Luther in a Mega Mix and we've got Lucens in a Mega Mix. So no nickname Mary will be very happy. And Tomo will be very happy. Tomo, your new title, my good sir, is the Prince of Marple. So, ladies and gents, as from now on, please refer to Tomo as the Prince of Marple. All right, he'll accept nothing less. All right, brilliant. Let's go. Here we go with the two mega mixes coming at you, Luther and Lucens. It's gonna take us into the first break of the morning, then I'll be back after that.

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1: Join me, Stephen Howie, this and every Saturday night at 6 here on Panacea Soul for Grooveline. 2 hours of soul, jazz, funk, acid jazz and soulful house, including two tracks from this month's album of the month, a brand new soulful house promo in the House of Grooveline, and three tracks back to back from a band or artist of your choice on the 3-play. 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

to the break. Hope you enjoy those two mega mix to start the show. Tomorrow morning, we're back on the same trail, all right? So we've got one of my kind of Y2K mix, all right? That's what we're going to start tomorrow morning, all right? Brilliant stuff. Right, guys, let me say good morning to Tony the Soul Man, Shaw Cross. He'll be live and direct this afternoon at 1 o'clock with Heaven in the Afternoon. 2 hours of the finest soul, funk, and good groove to keep your afternoon rocking, all right? And then at 3 o'clock, he hands over to Shirley Iowa, who is live in Drive Panacea with some belting tunes to get you in and around, all around town, but more importantly, to get you home from work, all right? Absolutely fantastic. Two great shows to look forward to today. Tony Sharkers at 1, Shirley Iowan at 3. Here we go right now. Evening Champagne King, Love Come Down, and I've got Samuel in here with So You Like What You See. Two big tunes back to back coming at you.

Morning. Wednesday just takes me back to my first job over in Manchester. I was working as a sales assistant in a tailor's shop, and they used to close on a Wednesday, all right? Or even most shops back then closed on a Wednesday, or even half day on a Wednesday, you know what I mean? Does anybody remember those moments, all right? So I used to have Wednesday off, and then there was no one around for me to chill with, you know what I mean? It's just me alone, because they were all in work, weren't they? You know, and then come Saturday when I'm in the tailor shop working, they're all chilling out, you know what I mean, and having fun. Wow. But anyway, it was still some glorious times back then. Things have changed so much now. It's a shame. Do you remember back in the days as well, Sunday, all shops were closed on a Sunday as well. It's like everybody had to go to church or something like that. Now, it's like everything's open 24/7. Am I complaining? No, that's not what the story is. I'm just telling you that I remember back in the days what Wednesdays was like. All right, here's Jade. Don't walk away. Big Tune going to take us into another break. When I return from the break, I've got Jill Scott, I've got Mike Mason, I've got the Funk Masters. Ooh, some spicy numbers to come at ya.

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Absolutely fantastic. The sound of Jill Scott and Lovely Day. Saying good morning to Shaka over in Wittenshaw, Manchester. Good morning, Shaka, my good sir. Great talking to you yesterday, my man. It brings back some memories. Me and this gentleman, ladies and gents, and a couple of other guys used to find ourselves hanging off the side of buildings, 16-story flat buildings in Manchester. So, you know, these guys that are doing all these social media stunt right now, you know what I mean, jumping over buildings and buildings are doing all kinds of stuff. Well, we were doing that from way back in the 80s, you know what I mean? Don't ask what we're doing. And, you know, no question asked, folks. We'll tell you no lies, all right? Shaka, morning to you, my good sir. But Shaka, welcome to the 21st century, my man. Brilliant. Here's Mike Mason, ladies and gents, with our human nature. Brilliant.

Magic of Mike Mason, ladies and gents, Human Nature. Don't forget to pop over to YouTube, search for Mike Mason on Human Nature. Click the like and view that. And let's get this running up to 1,000 from the Mid-Morning Soul Spectrum between now and the end of August. All right, guys? Brilliant stuff. Right, saying good morning to Claire over in Bolton. How are you this morning, my dear? Title coming up for you. You know, everyone's in the group's got their own nickname. Jojo, we're launching your nickname tomorrow, okay? But for now, we've got Tomo, a.k.a. the Prince of Marple. So from now on, guys, we have to refer to Tomo as the Prince of Marple. Claire from the Walking Group over in Bolton, you're now known as Lady Bolton. How's that? Royalty of... Well, there's a lot of royalties today. You got the Queen of Burnage. Oh, she's top because she's the Queen. You got the Prince over in Marple, which is Tomo. And now you've got Lady Bolton. So Claire, a.k.a. Lady Bolton. All right, guys, I know you all like that one. There you go, Claire. Good morning. Lady Bolton, good morning. Brilliant. Here is the Funk Masters, and it's over. If you're living in the Outer Hebrides, by the way, and you like a Jamaican title, a Jamaican nickname, just shout me up at studio@dubradio.live. We'll soon get one up there for you. Here's the Funk Masters.

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8: Three people from the same family have died after getting into difficulty off the Sussex coast yesterday afternoon.
9: Our partners in His Majesty's Coast Guard have completed an extensive search of the water and we are not searching for anyone else.
8: That's Sussex Police Chief Superintendent James Collis. He says the force believes the family entered the water from land for a swim. A younger girl from the same family is in a critical condition in hospital. Two teenagers have been arrested on suspicion of murder after the death of an 81-year-old man on Christmas Day. Godfrey Bradford was found dead at a rural property near Cudley in Devon on Christmas Day last year. An 18-year-old man and a 19-year-old woman have been arrested alongside a woman in her 50s. UK inflation has risen to its highest level since March after soaring energy prices pushed the rate up to 2.9% in July. And the UK's competition watchdog has opened investigations into Trainline, Virgin Atlantic and Red Driving School over concerns customers were not shown the full price up front. From Radio News Hub, I'm Ben Monse.
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0: 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Weather.
1: Mix of sunshine and showers today. Rain locally heavy, especially in the north, where hail and thunder are possible. It'll gradually ease across northern Scotland. Highs of 24 degrees.

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This is Panacea Soul.

So then here we go. Second hour of the show, the mid-morning Soul Spectrum right here in Panacea Soul, Monday through to Saturday mornings, 10 o'clock till 12. All right, don't forget www.panacearadio.net. That's where you hit us up. Check out our gig guide, by the way, folks. Absolutely fantastic. And don't forget we are stepping out on the 19th of December as well over at the Grand Bar. All right, it's not too far away. Secure your tickets for the biggest Christmas party of the year. All right, host of DJs, including myself and Tony Shawcross. Ray Williams, we'll all be there, all right? Absolutely fantastic. Don't forget, Tony is live on direct today as well at 1 o'clock with Heaven in the Afternoon. Welcome to my place, mateers. Here we go then. Gwen Guthrie is in here right now with All This Love That I'm Giving. Taking it back to 1981 as well with Oneness of Juju, Every Which Way But Loose. Kick back the big sounds of the place, mateers.

Saying good morning to David Adairs, Pauline Dunn, Marcia Bryan. Good morning, Mr. Artley Dean over in Brockley, Westminster. Jean in Croydon, good morning. Patricia over in Manchester, good morning. Pat Morgan over in Stretford, good morning. And Bernadette over in Knutsford, good morning. Eugene, my class.

Morning to you, my good sir, and saying good morning to Norma over in Aylshaw. All right, guys, the final one of my placemate here is David Joseph, hit the scene back in 1983. This one I'd have everyone rocking. This was released on Island Records UK, one of the big tunes then that didn't depend on the Americans for it to break through. It just did it as a completely solid British hit song. Here we go.

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3: So then, let me wish you all a warm welcome to this Wednesday morning, the 19th of August edition of The Crystal Ball. So we're going to take a mystical, magical journey right now. Where are we ending up? Well, we're ending up where Sam Dees was doing After All. Kenny Burke was doing Rising to the Top. Al Green was singing Let's Stay Together. And Marvin was saying Where is Abraham, Martin and John? All coming up right now, folks, in my Crystal Ball segment this morning. Don't forget, next week Wednesday, DJ Jimmy Jam is my special guest in this segment. He'll be presenting it for us, guys. Looking forward to that. But for now, kick back then and enjoy some classics in my Crystal Ball segment.

are in my crystal ball segment, saying good morning to Dawn in Disley. Said she's loving the crystal ball segment this morning. Absolutely fantastic, my dear. Talking about loving, we're moving from one classic, Kenny Burke, Rising to the Top, to Al Green, Let's Stay Together. Kick back and enjoy. Good morning.

0: And thus conclude my crystal ball segment for this morning. All right. Next week, Wednesday, Mr. Jimmy Jam will be in this segment as my guest. Okay, brilliant. Right, we're going to pop into a break when I return. Oh, I've got some belting numbers in there for you. I've got Kashmir, Do It Any Way You Wanna, taking you back to 1983. I've got Arnie's Love, 1983. And I've got music from Broomfield, all to come. All right, kick back, guys, and enjoy.
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So then here we are in the final segment of this morning edition of the Mid-Morning Soul Spectrum. Some nice numbers in here for you. I've got Broomfield coming up next with Don't Cover Up Your Feelings. I've got Mike Mason in here, If You Leave Me Now. And I've got Arnie's Love to end the show. Once again, don't forget at 12 o'clock, Ruby Lane is live on direct. At 1 o'clock this afternoon, Tony Shawcross is in the house with Heaven in the Afternoon. And then at 3 o'clock, Shirley Iwan is here with Drive Panacea. All right, two fantastic shows to look forward to. And then Shirley Iwan on Zoe over to Jay Martin at 6 o'clock with Groove Control. Another belting show to keep your evening rocking. Alright, alright, let me continue right now. Broomfield is in here. We Don't Cover Up Your Feelings. Directly after that, Mike Mason puts in a presentation here on Panacea Soul in Mid-Morning Soul Spectrum with If You Leave Me Now. Alright, and I'll have a quick chat with you guys after that before we pop up to the news at the top of the hour. Good morning then.

That, ladies and gents, is the sound of Mike Mason. Let me just say, Human Nature by Mike Mason is a fantastic song. Well produced, well delivered. There's no fault about it, all right? But you see, this song here is the one, ladies and gents, all right? If you leave me now, the way this one is done, Mike, I take my hat off to you. If you're listening, that is, take my hat to you, my good sir. This is a classic. I love the build-up to this, love the delivery, love the vocals on it. I should be a reviewer, shouldn't I? I should go review songs. Do you know what I mean? Now, folks, if you know your music, next time I play this one, have a listen and you see what I'm talking about. I'm getting out of here. I'll see you all tomorrow morning, all right? No more great speeches. Have a great day today, and I'll see you all tomorrow.

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8: A girl is fighting for her life in hospital after three of her family members died after they went into the sea off West Sussex. It's thought the four family members went into the water for a swim. It's Sussex Police Chief Superintendent James Collis.
9: I know this incident will have had a profound effect on the community, and inquiries are ongoing to understand the full details. At this point, we believe all four entered the water from the land for a swim and sadly got into difficulty.
8: Next, the rate of inflation has rose to 2.9% in July from 2.6% in June. That's according to the Office for National Statistics. The rate's up from a 15-month low and is the highest rate since March. The Housing Secretary, Angela Rayner, has defended Andy Burnham's record on tackling rough sleeping in Greater Manchester. It comes as the government pledges to offer a place to stay to every rough sleeper by Christmas. And the UK will get its first meaningful rain for a long time. But the Met Office warns it's not going to solve the drought situation overnight. That's the latest from Radio News Hub. I'm Tanita Sims.
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12: England cricket captain Joe Root says he'll not make huge changes ahead of the first Rothesay Series test match against Pakistan at Headingley.
13: I don't think there's a huge amount that we need to change. I think it's small things that will make a big difference. And it's not about ripping it up. I think it's about keeping a lot of the good stuff that we've been doing for a period of time and that Ben and Baz built for a long while.
12: Root is back as captain after replacing the retiring Ben Stokes. Premier League Chief Executive Richard Masters has accused embattled FIFA President Gianni Infantino of pressing the self-destruct button over failed plans

0: to sell stakes in the World Cup. Rodri says he wants to feel that excitement again after completing his £65.4 million move to Barcelona from Manchester City. The midfielder, who was named Player of the Tournament as he captained Spain to World Cup glory this summer, put pen to paper on a four-year contract with the Catalan Giants yesterday. And Bayern Munich winger Jamal Musiala has revealed he's suffering from treatable absence seizures after he collapsed on the pitch yesterday for the second time in 4 days.
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8: A girl is fighting for her life in hospital after getting into difficulty in water. Three of her family members died after they went into the sea off West Sussex.
9: Our partners in His Majesty's Coast Guard have completed an extensive search of the water, and we are not searching for anyone else. 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
8: That's Sussex Police Chief Superintendent James Collis. UK inflation has risen to its highest level since March. That's after soaring energy prices pushed the rate up to 2.9% in July. The Queen has spoken for the first time about the difficult emotional experience of keeping the King's cancer a secret before it was announced to the rest of the world. Camilla revealed she was longing to let it out. And Nick Kyrgios says he has made a huge mistake after failing a doping test. The International Tennis Integrity Agency announced that the Australian player has been provisionally suspended. That's the latest from Radio News Hub. I'm Tanita Sims.
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8: A mix of sunshine and showers today. Showers locally heavy, especially in the north, where hail and thunder are possible. Rain gradually easing across northern Scotland. Highs of 24 degrees Celsius.

Hi there, how are you doing? And a big warm welcome to the midweek edition of Heaven in the Afternoon. Got some fabulous music for you over the next couple of hours. We're here till 3 p.m. Big thanks to Sam Brown and Ruby Lane for the previous shows. That was Midnight Star and Curious. This is Marvin Gaye. If This World Were Mine, Class Wilson remix of this particular track. We came into there with a fabulous soul persona.

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Fabulous sounds of Shrell there, and I didn't mean to turn you on. A good afternoon to everybody in the walking group. We've had conversations over the last couple of days about chocolate and about the walks, and then Sam Brown popped up this morning with some fabulous brand new lyrics to a tune, but I think he's hit the Ray Nephew White Rum. Here's my first hidden gem, because it's you, girl. James Walsh and the Gypsy Band, absolute modern classic. Then we're going to play Shrell and Alexander O'Neill for you. The sun is shining, it's Wednesday afternoon. Yours truly, in the

Stepper there for you. That is Kindred and the Family Soul. A great track entitled I Knew It. Don't forget the next Crofters Bond Soul Lounge is coming up on the 6th of September. We're also going to be celebrating Sue Harrison's birthday that day, so it's going to be a massive celebration. 01204 594 386. I've got the Crofters website to grab your tickets. Yeah, the Crofters Bradshaw Road, BL23EW. Myself, Bash, Ian Smith and Cliff Townsend dropping the tune for you, and Victor Haynes on vocal. £5 entry, you can pay on the door, or £20 gets you a glass of bubbles and the amazing buffet. It's your Jackie Wilson taking you all the way back to the mid 60s and higher and higher, probably one of his biggest hits.

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5: Death Row Records.

Yeah, how good is that? Simply one of the greatest vocalists around at the moment. That is October London, slight remix there of the fabulous Touch On Me. Check out the What Song Guide now then. This coming weekend, the bank holiday weekend, which is next weekend, Easter Sunday, the 30th of August. It's the Mont Soul and Pop Music Festival. Thousands of tickets have been sold for this. Grab your tickets if there are going to be some left on 0161 789 0377. It's at the Monton Cricket Sports Club, Welbeck Road, Eccles, Manchester, M39EH. A big afternoon to Dave Cyrus and Donna Gray and all the guys involved with that. Salford City Council, Panacea Soul Radio are going to be there. It's going to be all sorts going on. Neil Williams, Clinton Brown, Bash, Cliff Townsend, Bigger, and myself doing the tunes for you. Kenny Thomas, Odyssey, Pauline Henry, Natural Soul, and Stacks of Soul Live. Monton Soul and Pop Music Festival.com. This is Charlotte Prosper. That thing, more brand new music for 2026. It just gets better and better. And you can hear it right here on Panacea Soul Radio.

Newcomers on Justify What an absolute genius that guy was. Recorded that back in 1980. Good afternoon to Colin Austin and Stephen Burgess. How are you doing on this Wednesday midweek? This is Ingram with you. Going out especially to all the Manchester crew. You know who you are. Look forward to catching you all soon. Look forward to seeing loads of you at that month's Soul and Pop Festival next week. And along with loads of the girls and guys and the walking groups, can be a bit of a party. We're going to end this hour with Curtis Hairston. Come be back with more fabulous music for you.

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0: 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This is Panacea Soul.
6: Police have launched a double murder investigation after the bodies of two men were found in a flat in Glasgow. Officers were called to Chancellor Street in the Partick area on Sunday afternoon. Police Scotland said extensive inquiries are underway in the area. Andy Burnham has sent his sympathies to the relatives and friends of a girl who is fighting for her life after three of her family members died following an incident at Sea off West Sussex. There was a huge emergency service response to the incident. Anti-Muslim hate and prejudice in London is going up at an alarm rate. Telmama, the organisation who gathered the stats, say the number of reports in the first half of the year has surpassed the total count for 2023. Their spokesperson is Aman Atta.
7: We would like action from government. We just don't want messages that kind of say that we condemn this type of hatred and we condemn that type of hatred.
6: And the Queen has spoken for the first time about the difficult emotional experience of keeping the King's cancer a secret. Camilla revealed she was longing to let it out. That's the latest from Radio News Hub. I'm Tanita Sims.
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0: Panacea Soul. Weather.
6: A mix of sunshine and showers today. Showers locally heavy, especially in the north, where hail and thunder are possible. Rain gradually easing across northern Scotland. Highs of 24 degrees Celsius.

Welcome back to Hour 2. That is Show Lynn, of course, Sam Fidelity. We came back with Melbourne Moore, Love's Coming At Ya. This is one of Manchester's finest. One of their greatest tracks. Not played a Simply Red track for ages. They are one of the greatest sort of blue-eyed soul bands. In fairness to Mick Hucknall, he's got fabulous taste. Took his influences from the Valentine Brothers. And they're going to play an absolute pop soul classic for you. If you listen to words and appreciate it, it is amazing. And it was recorded in 1975.

0: It really is a great record, isn't it? I know it became a bit of a disco anthem back in the day, but yeah, what a tune. The words, the lyrics, the production, everything about that is amazing. Yeah, if you're thinking of coming to the Monton Pop Festival, it is soulpopfestivals.com for your tickets. Coming up next for the Faithful, two classic Northern Soul tracks.
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0: Okay, here we go. For the Faithful, two classic Northern Soul tracks. Going out today to Gavin Whitby, two absolutely amazing choices. Start with this one from Barbara McNair.

This is the Serviceman from 1966. Sweet Magic. Wow, what a stomper that was. Classic oldies. Let's have two more tomorrow. Keep them choices coming. This is the lady with a fabulous voice from Rochdale, Lisa Stansfield. You can't deny it. More blue-eyed soul. Fabulous. And we've got Delegation coming up for you.

it's your turn. Just to give you a quick reminder, the Brick Owl Soul Club all day on Saturday the 14th of November, featuring Colin Curtis, Basm Leedy, Alex Yarwood, Badass, Bowie May, myself, Richard Ford and Mickey the Fish Harvey. Kicks off at 3 p.m. through to 1 a.m. You've got Northern Soul from 3 till 6, then you've got 70s, 80s, 90s, Modern Soul and Jazz Funk through to 1 a.m. It's going to be fabulous. It is a free event. You need to get your tickets, so you've got to get tickets on Skiddle. www.brickhouseevents.co.uk. I was talking to one of the promoters yesterday for that event, and there's well over 150 tickets sold already. Do not leave it like that. It's an amazing venue, and it's going to be an amazing day. This is T.C. Penniston. It should rain. I hope not. Sun's just sort of creeping through. It has been all morning, hasn't it? It was quite nice this morning, around about 8:30. And then it's a little bit dull, but at least it's there. At least it's warm. And we've had some nice rain just to water the gardens. Now let's get the sun back. Don't like it wet.

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We've got our big Christmas party coming up at the Grand Bar, Warrington, 19th of December, 3 p.m. to late. Food available, soul music, soulful music, festive vibes, unforgettable night. Paul Matt, Mickey J, myself, PJ Stokes doing the vocal performs, Sam Brown's placemate, Seven Sack, Roger Williams, Mark Grice, Batch, J Martin, plus one or two surprise guests as well. Might be a couple of more vocalists, just watch this space, working on things as we speak, but that is going to be amazing. It's going to be the Christmas party of all Christmas parties. This is Sean Jackson and Love Line.

Fabulous chart from 2000, yet another cut from the luxury soul section. Brilliant, brilliant music. Okay, that is just about it for Wednesday. You've got Rob Lees coming up next with 3 hours Drive Panels there. Then it's Groove Control with Jay Martin. Then you've got a couple of hours of Wednesday evenings with Panacea Soul. Then it's The Quiet Storm. This is The Whispers. It's a love thing. I'll see you tomorrow on Thursday. We do it all again for you. Listen, take care out there. Enjoy yourself. Keep your lots of panels there. Some great music and shows coming up. And bye for now.

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1: 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We are the number one choice for soul, funk, and groove. This is Panacea Soul.
3: Police in Scotland have launched a double murder investigation after the bodies of two men were found in a flat in Glasgow. Officers were called to Chancellor Street in the Partick area on Sunday afternoon. Andy Burnham has sent his sympathies to the relatives and friends of a girl who is fighting for her life after three of her family members died following an incident at sea off West Sussex.
4: It's so sad to hear what happened yesterday. And obviously we think there's a young girl still in hospital fighting for her life, and we send our best wishes and love to her wider friends and family.
3: There was a huge emergency service response to the incident. A rail track defect existed in the area where a train derailed in East Sussex last week, injuring 30 people. An interim report says CCTV images from preceding services on the line shows the fault. And Stacey Solomon says it is a dream come true to join the Masked Singer UK. The TV personality will be part of the panel for the upcoming season. That's the latest from Radio News Hub. I'm Tanita Sim.
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1: Panacea Soul. Weather.
3: There will be a mix of clear spells and showers this evening. Showers heaviest and most widespread across northern England and North Wales. Lows of 10 degrees Celsius.

is not a problem that I can't fix, cause I can do it in the mix. And if your man gives you trouble just to move out on the double, and you don't let it trouble your brain, cause away goes trouble down the drain. Said away goes trouble down the drain.

Simon, and a big thank you to Tony Shawcross for his top tunes today. You're here with me now, Shirley, until 6 p.m. and I'm on your drive here at Panacea. I'm here to keep you company all the way home, so sit back, relax and enjoy the journey. It's Wednesday and I'm really excited today because I've picked some fabulous tunes for you. I hope you enjoy them just as much as I do. 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Any requests that you've got, please send them in and I could be playing them here for you. I'm here Monday, Wednesday and Friday. We started the show with last night, A DJ Saved My Life, followed by Atlantic Star with When Love Calls. And next up, it's Billy Griffin. I absolutely love this song, a track that achieved major cult classic status in the UK underground nightclubs. And he spent a total of 9 weeks in the official UK charts during the winter of 1983. It's Billy Griffin, Hold Me Tighter in the Rain.

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1: Join me, Stephen Howie, this and every Saturday night at 6 here on Panacea Soul for Grooveline. 2 hours of soul, jazz, funk, acid jazz and soulful house, including two tracks from this month's album of the month, a brand new soulful house promo in the House of Grooveline, and three tracks back to back from a band or artist of your choice on the 3-play. 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

taking us all the way back to 1979. I actually saw Shalamar in Manchester, I think it was about 2018. They were absolutely amazing. Now I need to tell you about the Monton Soul Festival at Monton Cricket Club on Sunday, the bank holiday weekend, 30th of August. Panacea Soul Radio will be there, along with Odyssey, Kenny Thomas and lots more. It's a fantastic family day out too, and there are still some tickets available, but please hurry. It runs from 12 till 9 with pop-up food vans, and some of our very own Panacea DJs will be there too, including Tony Shawcross. Come along and have a dance and say hello to the team. I'll be there too because I really want to see Odyssey. I've seen them 4 times and I absolutely can't wait. Anyway, one of my favourite things about this station is we can jump straight through the decades. We've literally just played a tune from 1979 and now we're jumping all the way to 2026. A number that's in the soul charts is Georgia B and the Groove Association coming next. And stay right here because we've got Alicia Myers and Janet Kay all coming up. Don't go anywhere.

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And she's still touring today, and I bet she's still hitting those amazing high notes. Here's Janet Kay with Silly Games.

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until 6 p.m. We've just played Sade from 1985 with The Sweetest Taboo, and congratulations to Sade on her 2026 induction into the Rock and Roll Hall of Fame. So well deserved. Coming up, we've got Tevin Campbell and Sherelle featuring Alexander O'Neill. But next, who doesn't love this classic? A singer with a voice as smooth as silk and a song to fall in love to. I remember this tune reaching number one in June 1981 as clearly as it was if it was today. Let's take you back to 1981 with Smokey Robinson, Being With You.

But singing like that, this double platinum track is an absolute classic. But now the next track really reminds me of getting ready to go clubbing back in the day. And yes, I still go clubbing with my mates and I have Panacea on now, full blast. This one has been requested by my fellow Panacea presenter, Ray Williams, who you can hear every Saturday with his Solid Gold show from 2 till 4. It's Saturday Love, but stay with me because after the news, we've got Luther, Stevie Wonder and one from Funkadelic. Yes, let's brighten up our Wednesday. Enjoy.

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1: 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This is Panacea Soul.
2: A father who died off the coast of Sussex has been named as Palestinian refugee Hossam Al-Kawas, according to the Palestinian embassy. Meanwhile, Andy Burnham has sent his sympathies to the relatives and friends of a girl who is fighting for her life following the incident off West Sussex. There's been a huge emergency response to the incident.
3: But a real tragedy, a real terrible family tragedy. Always there's more that can be done. Obviously, we will look in detail at what happened.
2: Elsewhere, the PM has issued a rallying call to get rough sleepers off the streets for Christmas. However, he's admitted government money alone may not be enough to solve the problem. Police have launched a double murder investigation after the bodies of two men were found in a flat in Glasgow. Officers were called to Chancellor Street in the Patrick area on Sunday afternoon, where Paul Lafferty and Gary Beeston were found. And the Queen has spoken for the first time about the difficult emotional experience of keeping the King's cancer a secret before it was announced to the rest of the world. In a short film, she reveals she was longing to let it out. That's the latest from Radio News Hub. I'm Matthew Dudley.
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1: Panacea Soul. Weather.
2: There will be a mix of clear spells and showers this evening. Showers heaviest and most widespread across northern England and Wales. Chilly in some rural parts of Scotland, though, lows of 10 degrees Celsius.

Good afternoon. It's Wednesday and I'm Shirley Owan. It's after four here on Drive Panacea and I'm with you until 6 p.m. getting you back home for your tea with some fabulous classics. And don't forget to give us a like on Facebook and message us with your request. I'd love to hear what you want to hear. We started after four with Luther Vandross and we've just listened to Stevie Wonder's Another Star from 1976. What a tune. It features a fast-paced Latin-infused groove, incredible percussion and some fantastic guitar work. All from George Benson. Stevie really knew how to lift you with a track like that. I always feel really uplifted. Anyway, next it's Funkadelic with their first million-selling single, which spent 6 weeks at number one on the Billboard Soul single chart. The harmonies, the beat. This one takes me right back to the first time I heard it in a little youth club when I was a girl, and I was hooked from then. Let's turn it up. It's Funkadelic, One Nation Under a Groove.

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0: 1982, I Keep Forgetting by Michael McDonald. Before that, we had Clear with Tonight, and coming soon, we've got the amazing Al Jarreau. But next, we're going back to 1989 with a track that won the 1990 Grammy Award for Best R&B Performance, a true classic, Soul to Soul with Back to Life.
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Time Like This by Heywood, 1984. Before that, we had Al Jarreau with We're In This Love Together from 1981. But next, what can I say about this one? It's an underground street soul and R&B anthem. It was a breakthrough single and the title of her 1995 album, with that distinctive downbeat street soul production that made it such an underground classic. Just listen to the lyrics, which include, "Feel the music, soft and mellow." I absolutely heard this and loved it from the word go. I was gone. If you're in the car, this is definitely one for the road. Here's Martine Giraud with Revival.

0: Love Really Hurts Without You, Billy Ocean, a classic Motown favourite with lyrics about unrequited love and heartbreak. And straight up now, we've got the one and only wonderful Dionne Warwick with Don't Make Me Over. You're listening to Drive Panacea with me, Shirley Owan.
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Don't Make Me Over. Oh, I sing a lot of Dion's songs, but this one, wow, it gives me shivers, chills, everything. Oh, it's amazing. I hope you enjoyed that one, and I hope you're really enjoying the selection of tunes on your Wednesday drive here on Panacea as much as I am. I'm Shirley. I'm here with you until 6 on Panacea Soul, the ultimate destination for soul, funk and groove. After the news, I'll be back with Evelyn Champagne King. But right now, here's the wonderful Kid Creole. I've seen him 3 times and he really is a wonderful thing, baby.

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3: Join me, Stephen Howie, this and every Saturday night at 6 here on Panacea Soul for Grooveline. 2 hours of soul, jazz funk, acid jazz and soulful house, including two tracks from this month's album of the month, a brand new soulful house promo in the House of Grooveline, and three tracks back to back from a band or artist of your choice on the 3-play. 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

0: His partner, 37-year-old Zina Alin, and their 14-year-old daughter, Zara El-Kawas, by Sussex Police. Meanwhile, Andy Burnham has sent his sympathies to the relatives and friends of a girl who is fighting for her life after the incident.
1: The thing I can say today, and there is still, I think, a further heatwave to come in this summer period, it's just to remind people about the dangers of open water swimming. The coldness, even in when it feels hot outside, it can shock people, and that can cause the difficulty.
0: There was a huge emergency service response to the incident. Police in Scotland have launched a double murder investigation after the bodies of two men were found in a flat in Glasgow. Officers were called on Sunday afternoon, where Paul Lafferty and Gary Beetson were found. And Nick Kyrgios says he has made a huge mistake after failing a doping test. The International Tennis Integrity Agency announced that the controversial Australian player has been provisionally suspended. That's the latest from Radio News Hub. I'm Matthew Dudley.
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4: Panacea Soul. Weather.
0: There will be a mix of clear spells and showers this evening. Showers heaviest and most widespread across northern England and Wales. Chilly in some rural parts of Scotland, though, lows of 10 degrees Celsius.

Wednesday. I hope you're on your way home now or wherever you want to be with the music on at Palace of Soul. I'm Shirley here with you until 6 p.m. when Jay Martin will take over with his fabulous groove control. We started after 5 with one of my favourite singers, Evelyn Champagne Singh, with the best song I think ever. I actually saw her in the Blues Kitchen in 2022. I was so excited. I was right at the front of the stage with my friend, and she was so close, that close, she actually held my hand and she actually came on stage singing I'm in Love. I love it. And then we just had Denise LaSalle, but next, this one is a love request for a lady in our Panacea walking group. I can't wait to meet you next time we go on our walk, Mary. I know you're listening today, and this is a special request for your friend As. I hope you're both enjoying the drive show. Here is Feel the Need, 1991, James J.T. Taylor, and those husky, gorgeous vocals. Wow, it's got a delicious, cool tempo, supported by a killer, cool bass line. It blends smooth R&B with the new Jack Swing feel and warm garage house grooves. It's absolutely gorgeous, especially for you.

Mary, fantastic choice. I hope you and us enjoyed it. I certainly did. But now we need to look at the 30th of August, Bank Holiday Sunday. Do you have any plans? Because if not, we have got something very, very exciting lined up. I'm not sure if you heard about it, but at Monton Sports and Cricket Club, we are having an amazing afternoon, 12 till 9, where we have Odyssey, Kenny Thomas, the unmistakable Pauline Henry from the Chimes, Stacks of Soul, yes, all of them. And we've also got DJs, including Bigger, Cliff Townsend, Neil Williams, plus our very own Panacea DJs, Bash and Tony Shawcross. All that. Head over to our website, click on the gig guide, and you can find all the ticket information. It's a family day too, so you can bring the whole family along. Monton Cricket and Sports Club from 12 till 9 with food vans, ice cream, loads of great music. Please come along, have a dance and say hello to us. We would love to see you there. But right now, we're going straight back to 1984 with one of my all-time favourite songs from Cameo, She's Strange. But stay right here, because shortly soon, it's the three relaxing songs.

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Like a cold in October, she'll take you right over. It's not mean to be facetious. And that look in her eye says you're the guy she plans to spend this

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Lovely's Maze featuring Frankie Beverly from 1993. Did you hear the positive message in that song? I did. Hold on to hope, do your best. That's all we can do on a Wednesday afternoon. And now it's time of the afternoon where if you're stuck in traffic, we have got three chilled songs to keep you company. Our first up is Love Is Calling You by Jean Rice. And this one's been chosen by Jenny over in Chile. Thank you, Jenny, for your request. And the next two I've chosen myself for you. I'm going to sit here in the studio and just relax and chill to these. The second one up after Love Is Calling is Dare to Dream. Ah, Viola Wills. I love Viola Wills and that gorgeous 80s groove. And then we'll finish with Roberta Flack and The First Time Ever I Saw Your Face. And the first time ever I heard that song was in the film Play Misty for Me. Do you remember that film with Clint Eastwood? I still watching that film. I've got it on record. And coming straight after those chilled, relaxing tracks is the one and only George Benson. So if you're driving home, sit back, relax and enjoy.

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I was gone. I hope you're home now, and I hope I've kept you company on your journey. After me is Jay Martin from 6 to 8 with his fabulous Groove Control, and I'll be back here on Friday at 3 with Drive Panacea, and Rob is going to be here tomorrow at 3 o'clock too, so make sure you join him and Drive Panacea. Oh, we had a new tune just now, Enough is Enough by Michael B. Sutton, and that's the beauty of the station. We've got the classics, the memories, and the brand new vibes of 2026, but that was a classic I've just played now. Odyssey, absolutely love Odyssey, Inside Out, and I really love that tune. And next up, it's the one and only Teddy Pendergrass. Yes, Teddy, oh, the voice, the style, and the orchestra of this one. Have you seen the video on YouTube? Wow, this is smoking, this one. My time is nearly up. I'm going to close the door on the studio for today and leave you with a fantastic Close the Door, Teddy Pendergrass. Thank you so much for keeping me company. I'll be back on Friday at 3, but for now, have a fantastic evening. Take care. Enjoy the rest of your Wednesday. Here's Teddy.

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3: The family who died off the Sea of Shoreham in Sussex has been named as 55-year-old Hassan Al-Kawas, his partner 37-year-old Zina Alin, and their 14-year-old daughter Sarah Al-Kawas. Meanwhile, Andy Burnham has sent his sympathies to the relatives and friends of the girl who is fighting for her life after the incident.
4: It's so sad to hear what happened yesterday.

0: meet on Sunday afternoon, where Paul Lafferty and Gary Beetson were both found. And finally, Stacey Solomon says it is a dream come true to join The Masked Singer UK. The TV personality is going to be part of the judging panel. That's the latest from Radio News Hub. I'm Matthew Dudley.
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3: Australian tennis player Nick Kyrgios has tested positive for cocaine and has been provisionally suspended. Kyrgios himself says he's made a huge mistake and has apologised. It's a huge night for Celtic as they take on Austrian side LASK in the first leg of the Champions League playoffs. Midfielder Arne Engels recently left the club for West Ham and manager Martin O'Neill says the timing is not ideal.
4: Arne wanted to go. He didn't want to play in the matches in case he got injured. I think I said again last week that was understandable if this is a move that he wanted to make. But for the football club, yeah, disappointing really, because just at this moment, he's hard to replace.
3: One piece of transfer news, and Manchester United are progressing in talks with Brighton over a deal to sign midfielder Carlos Baliba. The Cameroon international has been a long-time target for the Old Trafford club. A rain has affected the first day of Joe Root's second spell as England Test captain. The skipper won the toss and put Pakistan into bat in the first test at Headingley.
2: Panacea Soul. Weather.
0: A mixture of clear spells and showers overnight to come. The showers heaviest and most widespread across northern England and Wales. Chilly across Scotland, though, with lows of around 10 degrees Celsius.

Welcome back to Panacea Soul. Jay Martin here with Groove Control till 8 o'clock. A big thank you to Shirley. She'll be back on Friday. Tomorrow from 3, you got Rob Lees. That was Surface and Feel So Good before that. Alexander O'Neill and What's Missing. On the way, music from Killing the Gang. Right now is Don Allen and Bit by Bit. You're tuning in to the UK's number one choice for Soul, Funk and Groove. It's Wednesday night. And I'm taking you through to late with Groove Control. Good evening.

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Aretha Franklin and Get It Right, taking you back to 1983. So you hear me mention the gig guide in my last link, and a big event happening Bank Holiday Sunday, 30th of August, is happening in Monton for the Monton Soul and Pop Music Festival. Loads going on. You got live PAs from Kenny Thomas, Odyssey, Stacks of Soul, Natural Soul, plus your DJs. 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But you know that by now anyway. Right, I've got Yarborough and Peoples to play next. Right now, Javetta Steele. Where do we go from here?

Yeah, but and Peebles and Guilty. Now, my annual leave started at 11:30 this morning. And even though I'm going to be off all the way through till the bank holiday Monday, that doesn't mean I'm just going to be not doing anything. I've got a jobs list that I want to get through. I want to do as much of it as I possibly can. The main priority is getting the garden sorted, getting rid of all the clutter. Because it just, you get stuff, don't you? And it just builds up and builds up. And in the end, you've got loads of stuff. So, plus, I want to get rid of clothes and shoes and whatnot. So, wish me luck. Here's Click. I Can't Shake This Feeling.

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Now, if you don't know, I have got a new feature that we do every Friday called Hero or Heroes of the Week. 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I need a reason who they are, and if you want me to dedicate a song to them, I can do that as well, and I will do that each and every Friday around about 7:30. So yeah, get your emails in. That email address again, jasonleemartin9@gmail.com, and in the subject line just put Hero or Heroes of the Week. Thank you very much. Right, TS Monk on the way. Here's Musique. And keep on jumping on Panacea Soul and Groove Control till late for your Wednesday.

Sends and Magic Touch. Right, I'll see you back here on the other side of seven. When I come back, music to start us off on hour two with Unique, Paulie Carman and Jones Girls. I will be telling you about another gig or event that's coming up soon. And also, around about 7:30, we'll be doing your trivia teaser. Right, let's get you to the top of the hour and do this. Stevie Wonder, All I Do. See you back in a few minutes.

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4: A young girl is still in hospital after three people died off the coast in Shoreham. Her family have now been named as 55-year-old Hassan Al-Kawas, his partner 37-year-old Zina Alin, and their 14-year-old daughter Zara Al-Kawas. Andy Burnham has sent his sympathies.
5: But a real tragedy, a real terrible family tragedy. Always there's more that can be done. Obviously we will look in detail at what happened.
4: There was a huge emergency service response to this incident. Police in Scotland have launched a double murder investigation after the bodies of two men were found in a flat in Glasgow. Officers were called to Chancellor Street in the Patrick area on Sunday afternoon, where Paul Lafferty and Gary Beetson were found. Police Scotland said extensive inquiries are underway. A CCTV has found a rail track defect existed in the area where a train derailed in East Sussex last week, and a company owned by Sheffield United's

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1: 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Weather.
2: A mixture of clear spells and showers overnight to come. The showers heaviest and most widespread across northern England and Wales. Chilly across Scotland, though, with lows of around 10 degrees Celsius.

Welcome back to Planet CSL. Coming up to 7:10. Jay Martin here with Groove Control on Panacea Soul. Thank you so much for having us on. That was Paulie Carman and Dial My Number. We also had Unique. What I got is what you need. I've got brandy, not the drink. Drinking coffee, by the way. Brandy, it's what if you're next. Right now, Jones Girls, you're going to make me love somebody else. Taking you back to the 70s.

0: Randy sitting up in my room. So my Wednesday night doesn't get any more exciting because at the moment I'm doing my show from my home studio, and then once my show is finished, I'm going to do some cleaning. Very rock and roll for a Wednesday, isn't it? Can't you tell me annual leave has kicked in? Right then, on the way next, we've got Michael Jackson and Rebecca Jade, and I'm going to be telling you how to access the gig guide on our website. Stand by.
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Michael Jackson, Farewell My Summer Love. So let's talk about the gig guide then. We go on about this, promoting events and gigs that are coming up, and there's absolutely loads of them. You heard me mention in my last hour about the one on Bank Holiday Sunday. There is the Whole of Soul, which is 26th of September, and you've got the Spirit of Soul Weekend there, 2026 in Bolton. That is October. And then, of course, you've got the Panacea Soul Christmas event coming up as well. All the details you need are on our gig guide. And if you do need tickets for any of the events, chances are you just click on the poster. That is as simple as it gets. Have a look. Right, here's Rebecca Jade, What's It Gonna Be? Trivia Teaser on the way next.

0: Patty Austin and Starstruck on Panacea Soul. This is Groove Control till 8 o'clock. It's time now for your trivia teaser. Let's do it then.
1: This is Panacea. 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
0: So we're going to get straight into it. No messing around. I've got a music question for you. I'm going to give you that question, play a couple of tracks and reveal the answer. So here it is then. Which soul legend once released a chart-topping song that doesn't actually include their real name anywhere in the credits? That question again. Which soul legend once released a chart-topping song that doesn't actually include their real name anywhere in the credits? Have a go, and I will reveal the answer in two songs' time. Good luck. Right now, from 1986, here's Anita Baker and Mystery. This one going out to Anita and Peter Gilday. Good evening, guys, if you tuned in. And a big hello to anyone from the Walking Group as well. Hope you had a great day.

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Hannah CSL. Right, let's recap today's trivia teaser and give you the answer. So the question I asked was, which soul legend once released a chart-topping song that doesn't actually include their real name anywhere in the credits? The answer was Bill Withers on Ain't No Sunshine. He's credited only as Withers because the label thought Bill sounded too informal for the soul artist. Well done if you got that right. If not, we do it all over again, so you can have a go then, can't you? Right now, let's do this. Devin Howard and Couldn't Love You More. Still to play Johnny Kemp

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5: A murder investigation is underway after a house fire in Hounslow. A 48-year-old woman died and a further nine people were taken to hospital. Meanwhile, a young girl is still in hospital after three people died off the coast in Shoreham. Her family have now been named as 55-year-old Hassan El-Kawas, his partner 37-year-old Zina Alin, and their 14-year-old daughter Sarah El-Kawas. East Worthing MP Tom Rutland reacted.
6: I think everybody is shocked and saddened. We love living by the sea. We're nestled between the South Downs and the sea, and people love to go swimming off the coast and enjoy the coastline. And I think for something like this to happen is really shocking. And we want everybody, whether they live here or are visiting here, to be aware of the dangers of the sea and to swim in the safe areas.
5: Police have launched a double murder investigation after the bodies of two men were found at a flat in Glasgow. Officers were called to Chancellor Street on Sunday, where Paul Lafferty and Gary Beetson were found. And finally, Stacey Solomon says it is a dream come true to join the Masked Singer UK as part of the panel. That's the latest. Here from Radio News Hub, I'm Matthew Dudley.
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4: Panacea Soul. Weather.
5: A mixture of clear spells and showers overnight to come. The showers heaviest and most widespread across northern England and Wales. Chilly across Scotland, though, with lows of around 10 degrees Celsius.

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0: 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This is Panacea Soul.
6: A woman has died and another in a serious condition after a house fire in Hounslow. Police said a murder inquiry is now underway, but no arrests have been made. A further 9 people were taken to hospital. A young girl is still in hospital after 3 people died off the coast in Shoreham. Her family have now been named as 55-year-old Hassan El-Kawas, his partner 37-year-old Zina Alin and 14-year-old Sarah El-Kawas. East Worthing and Shoreham MP Tom Rutland reacted.
7: Well, it's a really sad day for everybody here in Shoreham, and I think the thoughts of the whole community are with the family and friends of the 3 family members who sadly died yesterday, and we're all hoping and praying that the young girl receiving treatment in hospital pulls through.
6: A double murder investigation is underway in Scotland after 2 men were found in a flat in Glasgow. And a tortoise, believed to be more than 100 years old, is back on the move after undergoing life-changing surgery to amputate his leg. That's the latest here from Radio News Hub. I'm Matthew Dudley.
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0: 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Weather.
6: A mixture of clear spells and showers overnight to come. The showers heaviest and most widespread across northern England and Wales. Chilly across Scotland, though, with lows of around 10 degrees Celsius.

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0: on DAB, on your smartphone and smart speaker, online and on digital platforms. We are the number one choice for soul, funk, and groove. This is Panacea Soul.
1: A murder investigation is underway after a house fire in Hounslow. A 48-year-old woman died and a further nine people were taken to hospital. Police in Scotland have launched a double murder investigation after the bodies of two men were found in a flat in Glasgow. Paul Lafferty and Gary Beetson were found with the police telling us a knife was involved. Detective Superintendent Cheryl Kelly spoke at the press conference.
2: A significant amount of resources have been dedicated to this investigation, and there is a large police presence in the area as these investigations continue. We're keen to hear from anyone who knew both Paul and Gary, who were in the Partick area near to Chancellor Street.
1: A young girl is still in hospital after three people died off the coast in Shoreham. Her family have now been named as 55-year-old Hassan El-Kawas, his partner 37-year-old Zina Alain, and a 14-year-old Zara El-Kawas. The Prime Minister has offered his sympathies, and Stacey Solomon says it is a dream come true to join the Masked Singer in the UK. That's the latest from Radio News Hub. I'm Matthew Dudley.
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1: You know, baby, I'm so happy to be here with you tonight. 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
1: Andy Burnham has sent his sympathies to the relatives and friends of a girl who was fighting for her life after three of her family members died following an incident at sea off West Sussex.
2: It's so sad to hear what happened yesterday, and obviously we think there's a young girl still in hospital fighting for her life, and we send our best wishes and love to her wider friends and family.
1: Her family was earlier named as 55-year-old Hassan El-Kawas. His partner, 37-year-old